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1: Rumors spreading around in that Texas town. 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And you know what I'm talking about. 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
0: Up next, a Bobathon so good, you'll position it on a couch and use it as the subject of a charcoal drawing that'll survive one of the great maritime tragedies in history. 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Oh, and it starts.

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1: The largest gun show in San Antonio is at the Shriner Auditorium this weekend. 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

0: Cause I gotta have faith. 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Thinking there aren't enough love songs about the moment you see your luggage appear at the baggage claim?
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1: The largest gun show in San Antonio is at the Shriner Auditorium this weekend. 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
3: I was driving, someone smashed into me, and then they just drove off. I knew I needed a lawyer, somebody to help me out. After calling Jim Aller, he got my medical bills paid for. My car was fixed immediately. The time that I took off of work was reimbursed to me. I wasn't expecting to get as much as I did. My life is better because I called Jim Aller.
4: I'm Jim Aller, the Texas Hammer. 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